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off your hat, close up your flap, get out, get under the moon. Underneath the bright silvery light, you'll be feeling better soon. Pick up your hat, close up your flat, get out, get under the moon. Da da da da da. Look, look, look at those stars above. Ah, look, look, look at those sweeties glow. Oh boy, give me a night in June. I mean it when you're all alone, any old night, and you're feeling out of tune. Pick up your hat, close up your flat, get out, get under the moon. When you make a date, any old night, you're gonna meet your sweetie soon, are you? Well then pick up your hat, close up that flat, get out, get under the moon. Underneath that bright silvery light, you'll be feeling better soon. Pick up your hat, close up your flat, get out, get under the moon. Walk, walk, kiss and then walk again and talk, talk, kiss and then talk again.

Diddle a diddle a diddle a diddle a diddle a diddle a diddle a diddle a diddle a diddle a diddle a diddle a diddle a diddle a diddle a diddle a diddle a diddle a diddle a diddle a diddle a diddle a diddle a diddle a diddle a diddle a diddle a diddle a diddle a diddle a diddle a diddle a diddle a diddle a diddle a diddle a diddle a diddle a diddle a diddle a diddle a diddle a diddle a diddle a diddle a diddle a diddle a diddle a diddle a diddle a diddle a diddle a diddle a diddle a diddle a diddle a diddle a diddle a diddle a diddle a diddle a diddle a diddle a diddle a diddle a diddle a diddle a diddle a diddle a diddle a diddle a diddle a diddle a diddle a diddle a diddle a diddle a diddle a diddle a diddle a diddle a diddle a diddle a diddle a diddle a diddle a diddle a diddle a diddle a diddle a diddle a diddle a diddle a diddle a di

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Listening to some of the vintage radio programs and voices from America's past serves to remind us just how much times have changed. We fought wars to protect our freedom. We've overcome national adversity. Even how we relate to each other as Americans has come a long way since many of those vintage shows first aired. So if you hear an occasional reference that seems out of place or off color by today's standards, remember the vintage programs we played are offered in their historical context. As Americans, we've come so far in many ways. However, exploring where we came from is important in appreciating what we have today. A slice of America's entertainment past from KCEA.

said, go out loud, live and love, that's what the wise man said. But you can't learn when you're in love and your love is away. Come on and travel the road that leads to the mountain, but don't stop to drink at Dan's Cupid Fountain.

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0: Just sit me here grabbing.
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1: Rocking chair, Lord.
0: My dear old Aunt Harriet.
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0: How long in heaven she be?
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0: Just send that sweet chariot.
1: Oh, chariot.
0: For the end of the trouble, I see.
1: My sweet chariot.
0: Old rocking chair gets it, son.
1: Old rocking chair get it, father.
0: Judgment day is near.
1: And judgment day, yeah.
0: And I'm chained. Chained to...

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KCEA.

0: KCEA Atherton Redwood City, a broadcast service of the Sequoia Union High School District, home of Tide Academy, the peninsula's leading school for technology, innovation, design, and engineering.
1: Swang thing. I'm Fred Hall, the Dig the Collector's Files.

There are more reasons than one for calling him Father Hines. He was the father of the percussive, solo, dominant right-hand piano style that was copied by the great majority of jazz pianists ever afterward. Earl Father Hines, Piano Man, on Swing Thing. You can imagine a big band without a trumpet section. It's hard to imagine, but it was done and quite successfully by Shep Fields. You can even do without drums. Gene Krupa even made one record without drums. You can skip the guitar sometimes, but I don't know how you could do without the piano. The absolute essence of jazz and swing is the piano, and the essence of piano playing is what we're concerned with in this segment of our show. Second only to Earl Father Hines in influence among other pianists, Teddy Wilson. Here he is with a little band that includes Harry James on trumpet and Benny Goodman on clarinet and Vito Musso on tenor. Gene Krupa is the drummer. This is from a record made in around 1937. Coquette.

Now let's move to Mel Powell, who told us in an interview not so long ago that his prime influences were Father Hines and Teddy Wilson, both of whom he reveres. Why not? You'll notice touches of their pianistic styles in this, which is an original tune by Mel. Such a good one. Benny Goodman is back on this record, along with trumpeter Billy Butterfield and trombonist Lou McGarity and tenor saxophone player George Berg. This is called Mood at Twilight.

Mel Powell from one of those fine old Commodore records out of New York, and Mood at Twilight. The mood has to do with piano, only in this part of our show, on Swing Thing. Our next piano player has a lot of muscle in what he does, and a lot of authority. Came out of the Bob Crosby Band to prominence and had a group of his own called Bob Zirke and his Delta Rhythm Band. Made some good records like T42.

I think this will qualify as a dramatic contrast, but we're going from Bob Zerke now to a very sophisticated piano player, Claude Thornhill, Poor Little Rich Girl.

With a very strong boppish touch there. I presume a Gil Evans arrangement. A Poor Little Rich Girl, Claude Thornhill at the piano and his orchestra. This is Swing Thing. Been my pleasure to work with and to record a number of fine pianists. And the next two tracks come from an album called Jazz at the Ojai Festival's Bowl, which we recorded in Ojai, California before a live audience. The first piano player is Joe Fingers Carr, whose real name, of course, was Lou Busch, and who was an enormously accomplished record producer and director and straight pianist for Capitol Records and Warner Brothers Records, and who worked with bands like Hal Kemp. Got himself into a ragtime groove and made a lot of money for Capitol Records and a few bucks for himself, too. Here he is, though, many years later. This is from 1975, a tape made in Ojai. This is Maple Leaf Rag.

0: That's Lou Joe Finger's car, Bush. Here's another track from the same album, and to make the brief introduction, there will be the fine clarinetist and co-leader of the band here, Abe Most.
1: Now we'd like to feature Ray Sherman and Little Rock Getaway.

0: One of the best of the piano players and unhappily among the public least known, although he certainly recorded prolifically with various groups, Ray Sherman and Eddie Miller, Jazz at the OI Festival's Bowl. Reaching you via Swing Thing. Now, let's switch to the Tommy Dorsey Band for a rumba.
1: Ray, rumba, is it? Well, Fred, our arrangement features Jumpin' Joe Buskin at the piano, and if there's any resemblance to a rumba, either living or dead, it's entirely unintentional. Do you understand me, Fred? Look out.

featuring Joe Bushkin, who married well and retired, pretty much retired anyway, to Santa Barbara, where he lives in the sun and occasionally makes an appearance. There with the Tommy Dorsey and the band about 1941. As we recall, Piano in the Foreground on Swing Thing. Now to two of the greatest. Duke Ellington in a moment, and right at this second, Count Basie.

0: Now, there is a great trio for you. Count Basie piano, Ray Brown bass, and Louis Belson on drums. And I'm sure you recognize Royal Garden Blues. Recognize our show, Swing Thing.
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0: Duke Ellington. Now, this is a variation on a theme. This is the tune is Sophisticated Lady, but it's done rather differently with a Latin beat to it, and featuring, besides Ellington's so very sophisticated piano playing, some nice flute work by Norris Tierney and the redoubtable Harry Carney on baritone sax. Sophisticated Lady, Duke Ellington.

It was not that Duke Ellington was a bashful piano player. It was just that his music and the orchestra tended to overshadow his very distinctive piano playing, there showcased in one of his own classic tunes, Sophisticated Lady, On Swing Thing. Let's bring these two members of musical royalty together. Duke Ellington and Count Basie, two pianos and both of their bands combine. This is the blues, and I love this record because I'm not a very good piano player, but I can play in the key of C, and particularly blues. And let's assume the piano's in tune, or you've got one of those turntables you can adjust the speed on, and you can play with these two greats. And, of course, the rhythm sections are marvelous also. This is Ellington and Basie and Segue in C.

My goodness gracious. Segway and C, Duke Ellington and Count Basie on Swing Thing. Let's go back to the beginning, to Earl Father Hines, for our closer in this set of piano players. This is GT for Grand Terrace in Chicago. GT Stomp.

G.T. Stomp, our old Father Hines at the piano. Piano in the foreground. That's the way it goes around here. I'm Fred Hall, and this is Swing Thing. Swing Things!

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0: Yes, and I'll take a chance.
1: Well, okay.
0: Well, let us go, well, all right.
2: All right.
0: Dig, dig, dig, well, all right.
2: All right.
0: Chop, chop, chop, well, all right.
2: All right.
0: Hoi, hoi, hoi, well, all right. For tonight is the night to be bright. The music's talking to you. You know tonight's the night. Yes, we're going. The only thing I know is we're going. Yes, we're going. The only thing I know is we're going. Feel the rhythm running through you. You know tonight's the night. Well, all right.
2: All right.
0: Dig, dig, dig. Well, all right.
2: All right.
0: Chop, chop, chop. Well, all right.
2: All right.
0: Hoi, hoi, hoi. Well, all right. For tonight is the night to be bright. The music's talking to you. You know tonight.

0: We're going away, we're going away. I don't know where we're going, but we're going away. Come on, Jack, let's get ready to pack. We're gonna hop a trolley car down to Dixie Lane. The music's talking to you, you know tonight's the night. Well, all right.
1: All right.
0: Dig, dig, dig, well, all right.
1: All right.
0: Chop, chop, chop, well, all right.
1: Well, all right.
0: Hoi, hoi,

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5: Say, can you play piccolo? Yes, I know, but are you sure you can play piccolo?

No? Well, you missed a lot, for he certainly has got a style that's hotter and hot. Did you ever hear Pete go on his piccolo? No? Well, you missed a treat, for his melodies sweet are the kind that couldn't be beat. He can pick a high note, he can pick a low note, he can pick a blue note, he can pick a note that's a brand new note. Did you ever hear Pete go on his piccolo? No? Well, I'll put you wise, he's a bird in disguise, a bird called Piccolo Pete.

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He said, please. I said, no. 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

Down in Jimtown, Tennessee, Deacon Amos Lowdown Lee shouts religion to a traveling flock. All week long he stays away, but on Sunday that's his day. You should see that church begin to rock. Sinners hit the trail when he starts in to wail. Stay on the right side, sister. Stay on the right side, sister. Stay on the right side of the road. Look out for old man Satan. He's on the wrong side waiting. Keep on the right side of the road. Once you let the devil take your hand, you'll never get to Hallelujah Land. I see a great day dawning. You'd better heed my warning. Stay on the right side of the road. Stay on the right side, sister. Don't delay. Shine up with the right. Yeah.

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We do. 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

0: From Joe Williams to William Count Basie and from Sarah Vaughan to Vaughn Monroe, you'll hear all the great artists of yesterday and today on Memories in Melody. Hi, this is Matt Taylor, and my grandfather started this show some 7 decades ago. I'm here to carry on the tradition he began of showcasing the greatest songs by the greatest artists. 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

This is Hollywood. Matthias Bombell with you. As the United States turns 250 years old, Angel Studios offers Young Washington. The movie recreates the days of George Washington's youth, where, driven with ambition at 22 years of age, he makes catastrophic errors at the outset of the French and Indian War in 1754 that would hone his military skill and build the man that would later become the first president of the United States following the independence from Britain. Cast in the lead is William Franklin Miller, with Mary Louise Parker as Washington's mother Mary, Kelsey Grammer as Lord Fairfax, Ben Kingsley as Robert Dinwiddie, and Andy Serkis as Edward Braddock. Christopher Kimlin's photography is stunning, and the widescreen offers sweep and magnificence with well-executed battle scenes. The only elements that didn't align perfectly with the story were some of the dialogue, which at times sounded too contemporary in style, and the fact that William Franklin Miller is almost too pretty, or handsome, I should say, as Washington. However, Young Washington is solid, engaging screen entertainment. 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

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Yes, you did. 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

Oh, gee, Mr. Gable. I don't want to bother you. I guess you got a lot of girls to tell you the same thing. And if you don't want to read this one, you don't have to. But I just had to tell you about the time I saw you, and it happened one night. That was the first time I ever saw you. And I knew right then you were the nicest fella in the movies. I guess it was because you acted so... was so natural-like. Not like a real actor at all, but just like any fella you'd meet at school or at a party. And then one time I saw you in a picture with Joan Crawford. And I had to cry a little. Because you loved her so much. And you couldn't have her. Not till the end of the picture, anyway. And then one time I saw you in person. You were making a personal appearance at the theater, and I was standing there when you got out of your car, and you almost knocked me down. Oh, but it wasn't your fault. No, I was in the way. But you looked at me, and you smiled. Yeah, you smiled right at me as if you meant it. And I cried all the way home just because you smiled at me for being in your way. Oh, I'll never forget it, Mr. Gable. Honest Injun, you're my favorite actor.

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0: dear. I'm a miss a lot, but I tell you what, there's a time when I'm never lazy when waiting for my Katie dear.
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The only station that plays the coolest hits by the coolest artists. 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

This is Hollywood. Matthias Bombell with you. Roadside Attractions offers Lucky Strike, in which Scott Eastwood plays Castle, an American soldier trapped behind German lines during the Battle of the Bulge in late December of 1944, when Colonel Neo, played by Colin Hanks, orders Castle's unit to block a roadway to stop a German supply line. The truck stalls and the men are trapped. Gradually, many meet their fate at the hands of the enemy, but Castle soldiers on, eventually alone and without backup, assisted only by his Motorola field telephone, his only connection to other U.S. units operating in the area. His heroic fight for survival against all odds is constantly tested, and though wounded, his attention to the smallest detail may be just the thing that saves his life. This movie is told in flashback after an opening scene where Castle visits a Mrs. Caldwell, beautifully played by Ingenue Ellis-Taylor, who will figure prominently before the story ends. Lucky Strike, directed by Tudor Kotzev and Rod Lurie, is engaging. Eastwood looks much like his father Clint in many scenes, as his struggle for survival offers gripping drama. Follow me on Facebook at Matthias Bombell's Hollywood or mabhollywood.com. This is your pal, Matthias Bombell, bidding you a fond

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Phil Baker, that brilliant wit and accordionist, has written with his bosom pal Ben Burney, the old maestro, one of the most delightful popular songs of the day. They must have been influenced by Eugene O'Neill, because they called it Strange Interlude.

Hello, friends. This is Virginia O'Brien with Lenny Hayden and his orchestra on the Treasury Song Parade. I have a personal message and a song. I just kissed your picture goodnight.

Friends, this is Virginia O'Brien. Our boys who are fighting on the battlefront have pledged their lives for America. Surely we owe it to them to pledge our dollars for more war bonds. Uncle Sam is asking us to keep on buying war bonds to back up our fighting men and speed final victory and peace. 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

KCEA Atherton Redwood City, a broadcast service of the Sequoia Union High School District, home of the Sequoia High School Ravens, a California

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0: Tommy, what's he got there?
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0: What's he doing with it?
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1: Ouch. Kick it, Sid. 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

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Gee, they make an awful noise when they sing an Eskimo tra-la-la. They've got a leader, big cheerleader. 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He's got a frozen face just like an Eskimo pie. When he says, come on, let's go, though it's 45 below,

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0: This is Hollywood. Matthias Boenbel with you. Universal Pictures offered Christopher Nolan's The Odyssey, in which the director adapts his screenplay from Homer's epic poem, in particular, the first four books of Telemachy, in which Odysseus' wife, Penelope, played by Anne Hathaway, lives with her rather feckless son, Telemachus, played by Tom Holland, who seeks news of his long-absent father as they host many suitors over the years that wish to marry her, assuming Odysseus is dead. Chief among the suitors is Antinous, played by Robert Pattinson, eager to scheme his way to Penelope. Odysseus, played by Matt Damon, away from Ithaca, his home for 20 years, fights in the Trojan War and implements the giant horse with soldiers to enter and conquer the city. His return is fraught with adventures, encountering the giant Cyclops, Sirens, and the radiant Calypso, played by the stunning Charlize Theron. Nolan has made an engaging and imaginative film with many name actors whose performances run the gamut from good to bad. Outstanding, however, was the performance of John Leguizamo as the swineherd Emmaus. I hope he gets an Oscar nod. The score was annoying, and Nolan could have cut some scenes shorter in his Odyssey. Follow me on Facebook at Matthias Boenbel's Hollywood or mabhollywood.com. This is your pal, Matthias Boenbel, bidding you a fond farewell.
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1: Boys, get off that note. That's Johnny's note.

one note, sang out with gusto, and just overlorded the place. 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

0: Hi, this is Mike Plaskett. I'm standing outside here on Swing Street. We've just leased some prime real estate for a new show that's coming soon. The crew is building a new studio for us. Pretty soon the engineers will have it all wired up, and we'll be bringing you the best in swing, jazz, and songs with more than three chords. We hope that when you hear it, you'll say, man, that's mighty fine music.
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